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I haven't fucked much with the past, but I fucked plenty with the future. Over the skin of silk or scars from the splinters of stations and walls I've caressed. Stages like each bolt of wood, like a log of Helen. It's my pleasure. I would measure the success of a night by the amount of piss and seed I could exude all over the columns that nestled the PA. Some nights I'd surprise everybody by skipping off with a skirt of green, not sewed over with flat metallic circles which dashed and flash. The nights were violet and brought them away. 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And in heart, I am Muslim. 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

0: 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Oh.
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0: the strange and weird fact file. Singer Michael Jackson sleeps in an oxygen chamber. The singer says that the hyperbaric chamber has the benefits of reversing the aging process.
1: Singer Michael Jackson has a shrine.